That's Justin Bieber. This is 194 into 7 o'clock, loaded hour on the way with Taylor Swift. Got Teddy Swims, Tame Impala this hour, Madonna, Sabrina Carpenter now on 194. Sabrina.

That's right, this is 184. Charlie Puth, a few weeks back, having to axe a couple of shows because of illness, but seems to be fully back on the mend, fully back on the tour. This is Charlie Puth now on 184.

Follow It Jenny on 104. And those two actually just able to climb into the top 10 on the Billboard Hot 100 this past week and are expected to keep climbing as the next week goes on. Teddy Swims now on 104.

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makes you beautiful. That's One Direction. This is 184. Well, it is official. 1 year in the books for K-pop Demon Hunters. But not only that, they've done something unprecedented, which is stay in the top 10 of Netflix for an entire year. Never been done before. 100 Snap on 184.

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1: Pink Panthers and Zara Larson. This is 184. We have a great one across the valley tonight, closing in on that weekend. Of course, tomorrow, that flush to format Friday with the Playhouse, Shawn Mendes. Now,
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Actually, this is 184, and announced as well is a stacked cast when it comes to the upcoming NBC Macy's 4th of July fireworks special. Going to be Shaboozy, Blake Shelton, and Post Malone all taking part in that one. Megan Trainor now on 184. I could have my-

0: It's John Kay. This is 184. Just into this 8 o'clock hour. Still the Chainsmokers on the way. Going to hear from Tyler, Bruno Mars, The Sour, Chapel Rowan, Olivia Rodrigo is next on 184.
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Tomorrow, the final day, 194's automatic ticket machine. Once again, at 9:10, 11:10, and 3:10, your chance to lock in those tickets for the summer. But tomorrow, again, the final day to do it. 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

Yes, Tyler, this is 1-4, and even she is getting into the World Cup action. She went all the way down to the fingernails to show her support for her national country of South Africa. Chainsmokers, Kelsey Ballerini now on 1-4.

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your daisy. This is 184 into 9 o'clock. Loaded hour on the way with Olivia Dean. Lola Young on the way this hour. Going to hear from Ed Sheeran, Gracie Abrams in just a matter of minutes. Getting to the hour with Taylor Swift now on 184.

0: I knew it.
1: I totally know what you're thinking right now. You're thinking, I bet Y94 is going to play another great song. Yeah, you're right. We are. And here it is.

0: It's Gracie Abrams, it's 184, and she did just to unveil the track list for her upcoming album, Daughter from Hell. Of course, includes that lead single, Hit the Wall, but also Mini Bar, Men Like You, Muse, just to name a few more. You can see the whole track list at 184.com. Shawn Mendes, now.
1: You've

0: That's Ed Sheeran. This is 1:04. Just getting into the 9 o'clock hour. Dominic Fike still on the way. Tame Impala with Jenny this hour. Jonas Brothers, Lola Young, One Republic next on 1:04.
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0: All the young.
1: 1 out of 4. We have a great one across the valley tonight. Of course, tomorrow, that Flush the Format Friday with the Playhouse. Getting your weekend started right. Presented by Plaza Azteca. Jonas Brothers now on 1 out of 4.

That's Gracie Abrams. It's 1:04. The honeymoon phase in full swing for Dua Lipa and Caleb Turner. The couple spotted, of course, on their honeymoon destination as they tied the knot a few weeks ago. Dua Lipa, now on 1:04.

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1: And feeling like P. Diddy. 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
2: Let's
1: before
2: go.
1: I leave, brush my teeth with a bottle of Jack. 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

Kesha. It's 1:04 into 10 o'clock. Gwen Stefani. This hour, Alex Warren on the way. Going to hear from Taylor Swift in a matter of minutes. Hozier, VTS. Now on 1:04.

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1: This is 184. Well, maybe the fake out working when it comes to Swifties. The fans of Taylor Swift trying to find their way towards her wedding, as there was rumors it would be in Rhode Island, apparently this past weekend. Fans showed up in droves, despite the fact there was no wedding there. Taylor Swift now on 184.

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2: They say the holy water's watered down, and this town's lost its faith. Our colors will fade eventually, so if our time is running out, day after day, we'll make the mundane a masterpiece. Oh my love, I take one look at you, you're taking me out.

0: That's Alex Warren. It's 1:04, just getting into the 10 o'clock hour. Still Ariana Grande's latest on the way, Bella Kay. This hour is Zara Larsson, Gwen Stefani. In a matter of minutes, Harry Styles is next on 1:04.
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That's the weekend. It's 1:04. Happy 50th birthday to the one and only Blake Shelton, celebrating the big 5-0 today alongside wife Gwen Stefani. I'm sure they have a big night planned, big weekend probably ahead of them. Gwen Stefani now on 1:04.

That's Bella Kay. It's 1:84. We have a great one across the valley tonight. And, well, maybe getting ready to kick off that weekend, Father's Day weekend. If you're looking for the late night bite, the Sonic Drive-Thru open late until 1 a.m. SZA, now on 1:84.

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That's Maroon 5. It's 194 into the 11 o'clock hour. Demi Lovato this hour. Going to hear from Benson Boone. Madison Beer on the way. Raven Lanae. Taylor Swift now on 194.

That's Raven Lene. This is 184. Well, they've reunited Florida-Georgia Line. Met a couple weeks ago at the CMA Fest for 2026. Now have signed with CAA. It looks like the two have got back together and are doing it again. Florida-Georgia Line and Nelly No on 184.

0: That's Madison Beer. This is 184. Just getting into the hour. Still got the band Camino's new one on the way. Somber this hour. Demi Lovato, Benson Boone, Alex Warren is next on 184.
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Ransom Boom, 194, just a few weeks away from kicking off his tour just after the 4th of July, does have a stop semi-close when it comes to Milwaukee, Wisconsin on July 22nd. This is Demi Lovato now on 194. Oh.

Pitbull and Little John, this is 1 out of 4. Selena Gomez, certainly busy right now as the newlywed, currently filming the 6th season of Only Murders in the Building in London, and has some Bridgerton stars apparently joining as well with the

the very intelligent choice of listening to Y94 today. Congratulations. Well, we'd like to reward your good decision with more.

0: That's the band Camino. It's 1:04, and hey, I am out of here for the evening. Hope you have a fantastic rest of the night. Tomorrow, the final day of 1:04's automatic ticket machine at 9, 10, 11, 10, 310. Your last chance to lock in some of the hottest tickets of the summer. So you get yourself that flush to format Friday with the Playhouse bright and early, followed at 9, 10 with your next chance to lock in those tickets. But I am out of here for the evening. Have a good one. Have a safe one. And see you back here tomorrow night.
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5: First exit south off 52nd Avenue exit, Wild Rice exit off I-29.
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9: First exit south off 52nd Avenue exit, Wild Rice exit off I-29.
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4: First exit south off 52nd Avenue exit, Wild Rice exit off I-29.
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9: First exit south off 52nd Avenue exit, Wild Rice exit off I-29.
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9: Here we go, Playhouse Y94, Zero, and Amy K on this A Flush the Format Friday. So not only is Sunday Father's Day, it's also the first official day of summer. Kind of crazy, they're overlapping a little bit.
10: Well, I'm hoping the weather's wonderful. Not too nice this morning.
9: Does it seem kind of weird that the first day of summer, like, hasn't happened already? I feel like we all just, like, get into summer mode as school starts to end, then Memorial Day weekend happens, and then it's, like, a month later, we're all like, hey, it's summertime. It's like, oh, I guess I've been in summer mode already.
10: Yeah, summer mode, I feel like, kicks off once the weather starts warming up and we're out of the cold weather in Fargo. Absolutely, summertime starts.
9: Well, I know you've been putting lots of thought and effort. There's been, I think, a vision board for how you're going to spoil and throw just, like, the greatest Father's Day weekend ever for Steven this weekend. I can't wait to hear all the fun things you have planned from presumably this afternoon through Sunday night.
10: That's still a work in progress.
9: Okay, cool.
10: I don't know. I had different ideas on things I wanted to do, but at the same time, it's hard. I don't know if the weather is going to be bad, because then I even thought about, what if we go to the zoo? I thought that could be fun. He wants to do something with Brooks. I don't just want to hang out at home.
9: I mean, it makes sense that he's like, you know what? I think we should do something with our child. Does that make sense? Yeah.
10: So I'm trying to figure out what we can do.
9: Okay. So it's, you get a little time, as in like
10: still
9: 2 hours.
10: Still don't have a gift. What do you mean 2 hours?
9: I said a few hours. Oh.
10: Yeah, I was like, hours. Is he coming here for a grand reveal?
9: Surprise!
10: He is off work today, so if that's the thing, I'm not ready.
9: I mean, I just assume once you're like wheels to the street here outside of the studio, it's Father's Day weekend, so you gotta...
10: Well, I gotta figure things out quick.
9: All right, I also gotta figure out a first song of the day.
10: How about ATC, Around the World? I haven't heard that song in forever.

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1: Late Night Bites.
2: New York City held a victory parade to celebrate the Knicks NBA championship. And even though he was surrounded by millions of people, all with their hands in the air, Jalen Brunson still managed to score. The Pittsburgh International Airport won an architecture award this week for its canopy-style design, modeled after a nearby mountain range, while Newark won for its power outlet covered in masking tape. Fast food conglomerate Yum Brands announced this week that it's selling Pizza Hut, presumably to Yuck Brands.
3: Yeah, back. When the DJ spins it back.
4: Back in the time.
3: Yeah, back.
1: Y94.

0: It is a flush, the four-man Friday in the Playhouse. Why not E4?
1: OMG, gone viral.
2: It's trending on social.
0: Well, the internet about darn near broke yesterday. This has been rumored for basically 25 years, but it looks like it is the most in the works that it's ever been. Jim Carrey in talks to return to a sequel to How the Grinch Stole Christmas. How cool would that be?
3: I would be so happy. I would love it.
0: It'd be super fun. And one of the sticking points was, I mean, this man had to spend hours getting the makeup and everything on the prosthetics. And he was like, that was just tough. And I had to sit there and be like, this is for the kids. This is for the kids. And he was just miserable. Now, with the way they can do things maybe a little bit differently with some of like the motion capture stuff and CGI and AI and all that stuff, he's like, yeah, maybe I could do this again. It looks like they have kind of a script already in the works, a lot of the same people behind it again. So if it actually happens, it could be pretty good.
3: Oh, I hope. I hope it happens just in time for Christmas. Like they rush. I don't want them to rush through it, but they're speedy with it.
0: I mean, I'm guessing it will be 6 months from now. But maybe maybe like a Christmas or two from now.
3: Please, I've been waiting for this. It's one of my favorite Christmas movies.
0: 25 years. Well, Starbucks getting a little bit interesting publicity, or whatever you want to call it, attention on TikTok, as people are just showcasing exactly how much ice they're getting in their drinks.
4: Me and Judd went to Starbucks today, and this is how my drink came. Look how much ice. So we're going to see how much drink is actually in this when I take the ice out. Look how much ice is in that. That's how much was in our drink.
5: If you've been noticing that Starbucks drinks are mainly ice now, you are not alone. There's actually an online trend where people pretend to apply to Starbucks and all they do is fill up a cup with ice and a little bit of coffee. Look how many likes this has here. 325,000. So many people realize that Starbucks is a scam. They are robbing us.
0: That's why I only have the hot coffee.
3: But I feel like, haven't they kind of talked about this before? Even if you do less ice, you're still only going to get that amount of liquid. Like it, they...
0: Their amount's their amount, yeah. Their amount. I kind of doubt that it's anything new, right? I think they're probably getting made about the same they've always been.
3: Yeah, because I feel like they've always had a lot of ice.
0: And finally, Chick-fil-A for years and years and years was the, when they did the survey, like what's America's favorite quick service restaurant or fast food, if you prefer. They've been dethroned. There's a new number one. Have you seen this yet?
3: I have seen it, and it's one of my favorites.
0: Did it all surprise you that this is the number one favorite?
6: Sliced right in front of you. It's a Jersey Mike's thing. A sub above.
0: Jersey Mike's the current number one. How you feeling?
3: I love Jersey Mike's. Honestly, it makes me want to go to Jersey Mike's for lunch now.
0: So, samesies. But doesn't that seem kind of random?
3: What? I feel like subs, delicious, yum.
0: They're that place that I think everybody's like, oh, well, yeah, I really like that. But like, if you were to say, oh, hey, what do you think is the favorite fast food restaurant? I don't think that's what would have came out of your mouth.
3: When I saw something beat out Chick-fil-A, because they've been number one for like
0: a long time.
3: Over 10 years.
0: Mm-hmm.
3: I was really thinking, who? Like, who could it be? Jersey Mike's never crossed my mind.
0: I don't think you think of them, but you love them.
3: I wouldn't think of them for like that. And we eat there probably at least once a week.
0: So you guys are regulars.
3: Yeah,
0: you really
3: but
0: like it.
3: It's kind of in our neighborhood. So that's
0: that
3: why.
0: Helps.
3: Yeah, it's close by.
0: It's funny. Like, I get they're trying to class it up a little bit, like quick service, not fast food. Still, my brain was like, okay, so is it McDonald's or Burger King? Like, it just seemed like it had to be one of those two, I guess.
7: 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Listen, we got a caller on line one. Caller, what's your problem?
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7: How's it going?
8: It ain't going good. My girl ain't doing a thing she used to do. At all.
7: I got just what you need. Brand new Chris Brown, T-Pain. You heard it here first. Nappy Boy Radio.

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1: He's done so much for you. 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
3: I didn't realize how good I was with computers until I met my parents. My parents are like, what would happen if you gave a monkey a computer? You know, they just kind of like bat it and sniff it. And it's not like I know anything about computers. I know one thing. I know that if a stranger emails you an attachment, you shouldn't open it. You know, like, and my parents didn't get the memo on that one. And they're lonely, you know, so they open everything. They're just like, we got mail from XRXRZebo and monkeys.tv, you know, or whatever. I don't know. And I'm like, that is not your friend.
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0: And we're in at a 184 Morning Playhouse Flush, the format Friday. The idea pretty simple. Just roll back the clock and play your songs all morning. Zero and ABK with a setting the bar story, which does what?
1: It's going to make you feel better about what's going on in your day, about how we started the morning rainy, wearing a white shirt. You'll feel better about what's happening.
0: So you're having a rough go of things?
1: Well, I didn't realize it was pouring. And I wore a white shirt today.
0: Well, as long as you're making dinner tonight and you don't have an unexpected visitor, maybe things are going okay.
1: Like, keep going.
0: So there's a farmer that was making a bagged salad, which already seems weird because you must be a terrible farmer if you're buying bagged salads. But they're making the salad and they open up the bag and something seems strange.
1: Oh.
0: The unopened bag already seemed like it was moving around a bit. Then the bag got opened and suddenly a live bullfrog jumped out. Alive. It was just hanging out in the greens. And he started shouting, telling everybody nobody believed him until he was like, seriously, come in here. Had some people that lived with him, family, roommates, friends over, and they came and were just like, could not even believe it. Thought he brought it in there, that this thing was in there. Now, they named the frog Greg.
1: Okay.
0: And they admired the survival story because they really thought about it. This included Greg surviving harvesting, packaging, shipping, refrigeration, and not getting eaten or killed at any point. He's just been like hanging out in the salad. They took video of it, released him in a pond, and now he is free and back in the wilderness.
1: I was really worried about when you said unexpected visitor, and I was kind of thinking it was going to be some sort of animal. That's why I said keep going. In their food.
0: Isn't that wild, though? Like, can you imagine? Because everybody loves those prepackaged salads.
1: That's what I was
0: going
1: to say. I love the bagged salads. And now I'm so worried.
0: Pop one open, I'll send a frog hops out at
1: you. Ew.
0: You obviously probably, do you eat the salad?
1: No.
0: You wash it, I suppose. But he's been in there for how long?
1: That's gross. First off, that's probably what he was living off of, I'm assuming.
0: Imagine so.
1: Ew. No, you don't eat the salad probably even after washing it.
0: Peed and pooed all over that
1: for
0: quite
1: sure.
0: A bit. And so as long as you don't open up your bag salad today and have a Greg hop out.
1: Gross.
0: You're doing okay, because the frog's name was Greg.
1: Yes.
0: Doing pretty good.
2: And here's what's coming up next. I need that.
0: Your Flush the Format Friday picks, obviously, a round of FML and this TRQ out of the box of totally random questions. Maybe appropriate after Greg and the salad. What is a weird food combination that somehow works? And probably people are like, no, I would never eat those two things together. But you're like, no, it's good, I promise.
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0: It is a Flush the Format Friday, the Playhouse Y94 pulled this TRQ totally random question moments ago. What is a weird food combination that somehow works? Probably it's something you've liked to eat for years. Maybe you learned it from your parents or something, or just you came up with it as a kid. You've always just thought it was normal. You love it, but other people are like, you put what with what?
1: So I know it's normal to kind of dip your fries in a Frosty, but I prefer to dip my chicken nuggets in a Frosty.
0: Well, when you think about it, the things you love about the original combination that people are doing all exist there, right? It's a good vehicle to get that to your mouth. The nugget's actually larger. You're going to get more ice cream that way. Still kind of that sweet, salty, greasy combination.
1: Oh, it's so good. And I haven't had it in a while.
0: Sounds like you got you some lunch plans there, Amy
1: I
0: Kay.
1: Think so. Now I really want to go get some nuggies and a Frosty.
0: Weird food combo, but it works.
2: I like to dip my pretzels in applesauce.
1: Applesauce? Like hard pretzels or soft pretzels?
2: It's hard pretzels. The little square ones. It's like a little spoon. You dip it in and eat it.
0: So what do you think about it? When you think about it, it's really not that different from what you're doing,
1: no,
0: right?
1: It is.
0: She's just taking some sort of edible thing and using it as a spoon, really.
1: But they're like two complete different things, applesauce and pretzels.
0: Nuggets and ice cream.
1: I mean, yeah. I mean, but it could be because I'm not really a fan of applesauce.
0: Yeah, I could take it or leave it, to be honest with you.
1: It's not something that I'm like, that does sound good. I should try it.
0: It feels like baby food.
1: Yeah. Like, for sure.
0: Because I feel like it's a children's food, right? You usually give it to kids.
1: It just isn't filling to me. And it's like soup. Mush soup.
0: Apple soup. Yum. Are we seeing some weird food combos?
1: Yeah, someone said, I crush up barbecue chips and put them in my tuna salad sandwich. Adds a little crunch and some flavor. And someone else said, I do pickles wrapped in fruit roll-ups. I saw it on TikTok, thought it seemed gross, but I wanted to try it. Now I buy both every grocery trip. They're so good.
0: You know what? You've piqued my interest a little bit, maybe.
1: Pickle wrapped in fruit roll-up. I like pickles. I like fruit roll-up.
0: Both those things are pretty good.
1: I don't know the texture, though, of like biting into the fruit roll-up and then the crunch of the pickle.
0: It'd have to be a good crunchy pickle, I think.
1: I don't know. Oh, you know what? I would just do a Jimmy John's pickle. They have the best.
0: Mm-hmm.
1: And go get some fruit roll-ups. Wrap it. Try that.
0: So I don't think I actually combine a lot of weird things in terms of like pouring them on top of each other or wrapping or whatever. But every once in a while I get eyebrows at like, so like this isn't mind boggling by any means, but clearly you've learned that I enjoy coffee and I drink it a disgusting amount of coffee, like too much. Like it's strange I haven't exploded yet amount of coffee. But what seems to always confuse people is that there's really no time of day or meal that I would be uncomfortable pairing coffee with. So, like, sure, obviously, breakfast, great time for coffee. But, like, I could be having, like, a chicken salad sandwich for lunch and have a coffee. We could be having pizza, and if there's no Coke, I guess I'll have coffee. Like, there's nothing that I wouldn't have coffee with, and it doesn't bother me. And often people are like, you sure you don't want to wait till after dinner? I'm like, no, this is just fine. I just have this.
1: I have a question.
0: Mm-hmm.
1: It's a hot summer day. You spent all day outside, but now you have to go out. You have
0: coffee.
1: To stay outside and mow the lawn.
0: Coffee.
1: You're going to drink hot coffee.
0: It is not irregular for me to be mowing the lawn, and whereas some people might have like a bottle or cup or tumbler of water sitting, I have sitting by our sliding door a coffee mug, yeah.
1: Hot coffee?
0: Yeah, well, I mean, it gets cool a little cooler as it sits there, yeah.
1: Ugh.
0: It's not like iced by any means, but it becomes like outdoor temp.
1: It just seems like while you're being hot, drinking something hot is not going to be good.
0: Refreshing. It's what I like, man.
1: And it's always just black coffee.
0: Always.
1: Even at home, you don't want to ever zhuzh it up a little bit.
0: No, especially at home, because then I got my choice of grounds and stuff there.
1: But that's where I think at home, like, maybe I'll add some yummy cream to this.
0: What is that word? Zhuzh?
1: Yeah, zhuzh it up.
0: Is that a thing?
1: Yeah.
0: What does that mean?
1: It's like you, a little razzle-dazzle.
0: Little razzle-dazzle.
1: Yeah.
0: That I know. Is zhuzh a thing people say?
1: Yeah, you zhuzh it up.
0: Zhuzh? How do you spell that?
1: I don't know. We'll have to wait till Steven wakes up. He helps me spell words.
0: Zhuzh?
1: Yeah.
0: Is that a G?
1: I don't know.
0: Does it start with a G?
1: I've never used it in text.
0: Zhuzh.
1: You're really making me feel like this is a spelling bee now.
0: Zhuzh.
1: You zhuzh it up.
0: To zhuzh up is to add a razzle-dazzle.
1: Yeah, you just spice it up a little bit. You just add a little.
0: your food combo that works, and it zhuzhes it up a little bit. What do you got? Hello.
3: I love rice and peanut butter. And
1: like
3: I get given a hard time. Yeah, like white rice and peanut butter, even brown rice and peanut butter. It's just, like, it melts the peanut butter onto it, and it's really good. And a lot of people judge me for it because they're like, oh, it's like dry rice. And then peanut butter making your mouth even stickier. But honestly, I think it's delicious. And when it's hot, it melts the peanut butter, so it's not as dry as people think it is.
0: Gross.
1: Yeah, I don't know if I could do that.
0: Yeah, it's the opposite of zhuzhing it up. That sounds gross. I feel like it would look like dog food.
1: Ew.
0: Or cat food or something. Does it sound that way?
1: Ugh. Someone said scrambled eggs with grape jelly mixed in. My wife says when she first saw me do it, when we were dating, she thought it was going to be a red flag. We've been married for 12 years, though. And someone else said, I put yellow mustard on pizza. I know it sounds strange, but I was out of ranch, and it is actually pretty good on pepperoni pizza.
0: 2 3 7 hits in context, voicemail, whatever works, same number. What is your weird food combo? And people probably roll their eyes a little bit. They're like, oh, this is gross, but somehow it works for you.
4: This speech is my recital. I think.

0: Flush, the Format Friday, Y94 Playhouse. Totally random question this morning. What is that weird food combo? You love it. It's weird, but somehow it works.
1: Someone said raspberry toast with melted Swiss cheese. But I'm wondering, is it like an avocado toast where it's just toast with raspberries on top and then like the Swiss cheese? Or is it toast that has like raspberry like hard bits, like dried fruit in it?
0: It's different. One of those sounds good and one of them sounds disgusting.
1: Because if it's like toast with melted Swiss raspberries on top, maybe that could be good.
0: Maybe. I was actually thinking the opposite one sounded better, where it's just kind of baked in there.
1: Really?
0: Yeah, with little fruit chunks in there, because some of those are pretty good.
1: I think with fresh raspberries.
0: It is. She says it's the jelly, or they say it's the jelly, yeah.
1: It's a jelly?
0: Yeah, like a raspberry jelly.
1: Ooh, so it's the toast.
0: Then
1: I'm guessing, you don't do the cheese first and then the jelly?
0: I don't know. I think you'd have to spread the jelly well, wouldn't you? Because if it's hot, I don't know.
1: I didn't think about that either. Someone said kettle corn popcorn sprinkled with seasoning salt and then dip in nacho cheese. And another popcorn one is popcorn dipped with mustard. Are you dipping your popcorn pieces into mustard?
0: These people do some fancy stuff with popcorn, so I'm not going to judge any of those till I try it, because some of that popcorn's actually pretty good.
1: Someone said, I always put grape jelly on my breakfast sausage. Everyone in my family does it, and I didn't realize it wasn't normal until college. And dipping pizza into cinnamon applesauce. My whole family has done it since I was a little kid.
0: It is a peculiar food combo, but it works for you.
2: Scrambled eggs and maple syrup. It was kind of an accident at first, but now I love it.
0: You know, though, because that probably bleeds together on a lot of people's plates, mm-hmm. and they're probably like, oh, this is actually delicious. So that one doesn't surprise me that much. That would be good. I feel like that's just, a lot of that breakfast stuff just spills together, right?
1: I like breakfast sausage and maple syrup, but I think that's kind of normal.
0: Same. Well, I think they sell, like, maple
1: syrup.
0: Sausage. Yeah.
1: Someone said tater tots dipped in applesauce. My kids started doing it, and now the whole family eats it that way.
0: It is a weirder food combination. Maybe people judge it, roll their eyes at you a little bit, go, ooh, what is that? You have to explain it all the time, but it works.
3: So my weird food combination comes from high school. I used to dip my Rice Krispie treats in my ranch dressing.
1: That's gross.
0: But a Rice Krispie treat is already so perfect. Why would you do that to that poor thing?
1: Someone said, when I eat sour cream and onion potato chips, I have to drink it with chocolate milk. I think they taste so good. That does not. What about this? Actually sounds good. They said sliced cucumbers and I sprinkle lemon pepper seasoning on it. It's my favorite snack.
0: It's probably delicious.
1: That's what I think. It sounds good because I like to do sliced cucumbers, little squirt of ranch, green olives, sprinkle some garlic salt on it. Mmm.
0: Well, and there's a lot of people that have, I think, realized some of that stuff that's, healthy. Oh, maybe I like it better if I add a little bit of condiments or seasoning or whatever. That's why you see, is it cauliflower that people are trying to make like their own fake boneless wings with?
1: Yeah, cauliflower wings.
0: Like, well, I guess if it just sounds like the, or smells and tastes like the sauce, that's what you're going to attribute it to.
1: You just get
0: the
1: sauce, yeah.
0: Yeah.
1: Someone said they put a little bit of mayo on their sausage, egg, and cheese muffin. I think that would be pretty good.
0: That sounds good. We got a weird food combo?
4: All right, I got a sandwich that I make two different ways.
0: Got it.
4: It's peanut butter and bologna. And if I feel like something sweet, I'll dice up some sweet pickles and put it on there. If I feel like something crunchy, I'll add potato chips instead of the pickles.
0: Yeah, well, you're adding a lot of stuff to it, but I will tell you, the base of it, I actually think the peanut butter and bologna is a much more common, especially here in the Midwest for some reason, food combination than you think it is. A lot of people eat that.
1: My ex used to eat it, but he would do it in a tortilla. Ugh.
0: Well, now that sounds gross.
1: After work snack, he'd come home and make it. I'm just like, it looks gross. I bet you have a picture of it somewhere. Ugh.
0: People do some interesting stuff with tortillas. For me, I'm like, you know what? That's for tacos and burritos and fajitas, and that's pretty much my limit. I guess a quesadilla, too.
1: So I won't try this one because I don't like this, but you like these, so I want to see if you would do it. Oreos with a slice of cheddar cheese. My grandpa swore by it, and honestly, he's on to something.
0: I probably wouldn't, because for me, that's two things that you're going to be picking out of your teeth. Because like if you're just eating like a Kraft single or something, gets stuck in your teeth. If you're just eating an Oreo, gets in your teeth. Why would I want to eat those two things together? Sounds awful.
1: Someone said the last time they asked a similar question, I was gagging over a mayo and cracker combo. What
0: Sounds
1: was
0: gross.
1: It? Mayo and what cracker?
0: I don't even remember. And mayonnaise, any cracker. You're just really spooning mayonnaise.
1: I wonder if my mind would change because Steven has got me on this like crab dip that we get at the grocery store deli, and I'm assuming it's
0: crap?
1: Crab.
0: Oh.
1: Crab. It's like crab, seafood, crab.
0: It's Friday. So, it's been a long week, Amy.
1: There is this dip. We need to figure out what it... I'll have to call my mom or text my mom. There was some dip we would always bring to family gatherings, and my mom got it from some deli. It's like when we were in the suburb of Chicago. We would call it crack dip because it was so good. And my aunt literally thought it was called crack dip.
0: I mean, I thought you said crap dip, so.
1: So wait, listen, my aunt, my mom, she asked my mom what deli. My aunt goes to the deli and she asked for the crack dip. I was like, you literally think a store is selling something called crack dip?
0: There's that one sketchy guy behind the counter that's like, come on back.
1: She knows the code word. Yeah.

0: It's Playhouse, Y94, 627 on this Flush Format Friday. Been talking about that weird kind of oddball food combo where you like it, but other people are like, that's weird. Works for you, though.
1: Someone said raw onion and pickle on buttered toast. Cheez-Its and chilies, not crackers, but Cheez-Its. Try it before you judge me. I don't think that one I wouldn't judge. It seems like it would be tasty.
0: And it seems like they would sell that as like a flavor of that even. Like it would be like baked into there as a flavor. So
1: someone said ranch or rice, tuna, and mayonnaise. Rice, tuna, and mayonnaise. That's my comfort food. I would try that one.
0: I'm not a huge tuna person, so you know.
1: I used to like it, but then it reminded me of my cat's food kind of too. So then I would only eat it at work because my cat, anytime I would open it, would start coming over and meowing. But then I also felt like I was a smelly person at work. And I would like, you know, there were times when you'd walk in my office and I'm like, if it smells, I just ate some tuna.
0: Yeah. Yeah. I recall.
1: Yeah.
0: So you're done with the tuna then.
1: I don't know. Maybe I'll bring it back. I could eat it at home now. R.I.P. Ziggy.
0: Yeah, I mean, since he's not there to meow at you, would that be creepy, though, if you open it and you felt like you heard meows?
1: Can I tell you, there were sounds I used to hear in the night that I just assumed were my cat. It
0: wasn't him.
1: It wasn't him. I hear these sounds now still, and it makes me, it almost sounds like something's like at the door, and so I'll look, and I always thought it was like the cat.
2: Meow.
1: No, I don't know what it is.
0: Ghost cat.
1: No, it's not a ghost cat.
0: It's a ghost cat.
1: No.
0: And that weird food combo.
3: My grandson eats macaroni and cheese with ketchup on it.
0: I think that's a typical one. TBH. I think that's a lot of people do that.
1: Mac and cheese with ketchup?
0: I think a lot of people squirt a little bit. Like, Google right now a picture. Google image. Fancy mac and cheese. There's probably that red stripe on there.
1: Fancy mac and cheese is not going to be ketchup with mac and cheese.
0: Well, there's going to be like that stripe of sauce or something. I don't think that's an uncommon combination at all.
1: Do you know what was so disappointing? Because I love hot dogs. I love mac and cheese. And people who said put hot dogs in mac and cheese, that was such a disappointment. That was terrible.
0: That's a jam, man. That's delicious.
1: No, it is not good.
0: Add a little bit of protein to your mac and cheese. Nom, nom, nom.
1: I tried it a few years back, and it was just, it's a letdown.
0: He just did it wrong.
1: I think it's too mush. Like, hot dogs are kind of mush. Mac and cheese is kind of mush. The texture.
0: It's just too sloppy for you. You need something a little, how do you add a little crunch to that? A little pizzazz. Maybe a little bit of broken up potato chips.
1: I don't know. I just think it's, I have to eat them separate.
0: Weird food combo.
4: I love putting ketchup on my watermelon.
0: Ugh.
4: You should try it. It's very good. All of my family and friends, they think I'm really weird. But yeah, in the summertime especially. But yeah, I've always just, you know, sliced a piece and just, I've always dipped it in my ketchup.
0: Hmm. For me, that didn't sound very appealing.
1: It was what with ketchup?
0: Watermelon.
1: Oh.
0: Watermelon and ketchup.
1: No.
0: Yeah.
1: I don't even like watermelon, though.
0: I do like watermelon, though. You're really just having, like, chewy water.
1: Someone said, I dip pretzels in cream cheese. It's like a lazy cheesecake. Is it?
0: Yeah, is it, though? Yeah. I don't know.
1: Someone else said, French fries dipped in barbecue sauce and mayo mixed together and egg salad on hot dogs. I should try that.
0: Listen to this delicious little American sushi. Kit Kat bar wrapped in deli corned beef.
1: I don't like either of those.
0: Why does that sound delicious? Oh my God, I'm pregnant.
1: Stop.
0: I didn't even know. FML is next.

0: Fresh, the Format Friday, Zero and Amy K, the 194 Morning Playhouse, in the final day of the 194 automatic ticket machine. Not to say we don't still have plenty of tickets around the studio. However, this particular way we're doing it the last day, and I have this funny feeling that thing gonna glitch soon.
1: So we're gonna have some bonus chances?
0: Yeah, probably like before 7, but I'm not like saying I can predict it. I'm just saying that, you know, we put it in, so.
1: Bonus chances, then we know 9-10, 11-10, 3-10.
0: And soon, too. But right now, FML.
2: I think it sucks.
3: Worst day of my life.
4: I have never been so embarrassed.
5: And that was the worst day of my life.
6: Right now, it does suck, but I'm going to get you through it.
0: Some members of the 194 Morning Playhouse family, why they're saying FML lately, and here's some of what we got. I had an accident at work, says somebody. Not the kind involving workers' compensation or anything like that, the kind that involves scrubbing my office chair with paper towels before going home to change my pants.
1: Which kind of accident?
0: You know, I feel like the term accident seems
1: a
0: like
1: number
0: one
1: two?
0: Thing. It seems that way.
1: No.
0: Would you call the other thing an accident?
1: Which one? Either. Like as a female having that happen?
0: That, or I guess pee,
1: it's a surprise,
0: maybe.
1: But that's what I think it could be. Yeah, did you pee your pants? Did you poop your pants?
0: I think the word accident implies a one or a two.
1: I don't know.
0: You don't think so?
1: I mean, I think it's a for sure a number two.
0: Yuck.
1: Yeah.
0: Yuck. FML, my girlfriend of 6 months yelled at me for not comforting her while she was crying because her ex got a new girlfriend and it just isn't
1: You're
0: fair.
1: You're lying.
0: Why would you comfort her for that?
1: That's exactly what I would say. Why? You're upset about your ex. Goodbye. I would not even stay in that relationship.
0: Trying to figure out how this one worked. FML, due to my short temper, I punched myself in the nose because I couldn't stop sneezing.
1: Like this. Like, you know, when you're like getting ready to cover your face and you keep going forward, I think maybe you just got yourself, clocked yourself right in the nose.
0: My psycho boss grabbed a file from my hand so aggressively that I got a paper cut and then yelled at me for bleeding on the paper.
1: Are you kidding?
0: It sounds like that was kind of done by her.
1: Yeah.
0: And lastly, I took my 4-year-old son to the bank with me. He asked why we were going and I said I have a couple of checks that I need to turn into money. When we got in line, he said, "Mommy has checks for money," except checks sounded almost exactly like sex.
1: No, and everyone looked, I bet.
0: In the middle of like Wells Fargo. Mommy has sex for money.
1: Oh, no.
0: Mommy has sex for money.
2: More coming up next.
0: Not too far off playing more Flush to Format Friday. Pick Stupid Stories with Elliot. He has the Don't Make a Mad edition of Stupid Stories with some angry folk. The Urban Dictionary Word of the Day on the way too. And probably, most definitely, absolutely, a bonus chance at the ATM.
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3: And today, an example of don't make them angry, all right? Some humans, some animals. Why not start with the animals in this case? This is in Florida, apparently, they're dealing with an issue of a cat that not only attacked people, but took it as far as even attacking a puppy. And they're actually saying this is actually a real problem in that the cat needs to be found.
4: People who feed stray cats mean well, but you're adding to the problem. Cats roam free. This one cat attacked 5 different people, 3 of them children, and attacked a puppy. They've got to go through some horrible shots, rabies shots, for the next period of time in order to make sure that they don't get that deadly disease.
3: Yeah, honestly, it sounds like the start of a scary movie. I'm gonna be honest with you. It sounds serious. Now, we move to another one where you don't want to make them angry, and that is your coffee drinkers of the world, and maybe Starbucks finding out that they've done just that. Apparently people are complaining that there's too much ice in all of their drinks, which has gone viral.
5: Me and Judd went to Starbucks today, and this is how my drink came. Look how much ice. So we're gonna see how much drink is actually in this when I take the ice out. Look how much ice is in that. That's how much was in our drink.
6: If you've been noticing that Starbucks drinks are mainly ice now, you are not alone. There's actually an online trend where people pretend to apply to Starbucks, and all they do is fill up a cup with ice and a little bit of coffee. Look how many likes this has here. 325,000. So many people realize that Starbucks is a scam. They are robbing us.
3: All right. It seems easily fixable, but what we're finding, as you learned here, do not mess with the coffee drinkers of the world. Stupid stories, always a click away. 194.com.

0: Pitch slap. A pitch slap is when someone pretends they want to chat, they want to catch up, but their real goal is to sell you something. You think you're having a friendly conversation, and then suddenly you're getting a sales pitch.
1: Hey, how you been? Oh, pretty good. How about you? Oh, great. Especially ever since I tried this new shake or
0: exactly
1: these seaweed wraps.
0: Exactly what it is.
1: Or this face cream.
0: That's someone recently reached out to me the other day, asked about how life is as a mom, how little baby Brooks is doing, and then they got me. You gotta try this energy drink as a new mom. You need this powder. You mix it with water, da-da-da. I thought, man, I really thought you were just checking in on me.
1: Hey, you know how all these other new parents are making all this side money?
0: Yeah, that's another thing too.
1: You want to sell this? You get
2: Danny. It's the Morning Playhouse, Urban Dictionary, word of the day.
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0: Tu cuerpo es para dar la alegría y cosas buenas. 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
1: Ay. All right, Y94, the automatic ticket machine. Who we got?
2: Melissa,
1: you got two tickets to Rock Night at the Fair.
2: Oh, that's awesome. I cannot wait to see Candlebox.
1: Well, yeah, you get three shows in one evening. You really can't beat that, man.
2: Yep, I've seen Stone Temple Pilots before. I saw them back in 2001. So, haven't seen Candlebox yet.
3: Coming up next.
1: I honestly don't know how we're going to squeeze all the things in we thought we were going to get into today. So it is a Flush the Format Friday. 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Why this hour? 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
1: She's convinced of that. This hour, we're going to do the topic train, too. It's all on the way.
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1: You know, there are those that would say that Gangnam Style and Macarena have no business being back-to-back that way, and, well, those people just don't know how to flush the format Fridays, what I'd say.
2: I think it was a good call.
1: It felt right.
2: I think so.
1: It's a Y94 Morning Playhouse Flush the Format Friday, your picks all morning long as we enter the topic train. Now, normally, as spacey and sporadic as Amy and I could be, usually we're able to hyper-focus on, like, one thing at a time. But in Topic Train, we're going to have three simultaneous conversations. You're bringing two to the table today.
2: Yeah, the first one, which I have a long list of answers for, what is the dumbest thing you did while drinking?
1: Okay. I just wanted to throw in, when did you get a concussion? Because I feel like that's a good story, if you've ever had a concussion before.
2: And then I want to know, a guilty pleasure. What's something you do? You're a little embarrassed about it, but you enjoy doing it.
1: So you can call, text, voice memo, 237. It's with any of the three. Just, you know, probably tell us which one you're talking about. Your concussion story, your guilty pleasure, or that ridiculous thing you'd done while you were drinking. How did you even pick one of those? I imagine there's a thousand in your head right now.
2: Ridiculous thing while drinking? Yeah, uh-huh. I can't even, I don't know if I could narrow it down. I have so many.
1: Every time you pick up a
2: not
1: a bottle
2: every
1: or a cup
2: time.
1: Or a can, there's something that happens.
2: Not every time. I feel like for a concussion.
1: Have you had a concussion?
2: Okay, well, one, I think I've had like multiple.
1: Oh, I suppose you had that car accident, so
2: yeah,
1: there's that.
2: I mean, I was in a really bad car accident where I flew through the windshield and, like, fractured my skull.
1: Okay.
2: Pretty sure had a concussion there because they kept trying to make me stay awake. But I also had one when, I mean, at least my mom thought I had one. I was playing Ghost in the Graveyard, like flashlight tag, basically, when I was a little kid.
1: I don't think I've heard of this. Are you actually in a graveyard at the time, or are you just pretending?
2: You just pretend. Like, it's, you play in your neighborhood. So we always used to, like, every Friday go to our, like, down the block to one of our friends' house, and their front porch was always, like, the safe base. But Ghost in the Graveyard, we literally would take over the neighborhood, like, blocks. It was crazy. And it's basically flashlight. You've heard of flashlight tag, right?
1: Yes, it's
2: so that's what Ghost in the Graveyard is. And so someone's like, the ghost, or I don't know if they're whoever is, but you have to get all the people.
1: So you obviously cracked your head on something.
2: Yes, though. I fell. Well, we took over a whole neighborhood and you're running around. It's in the dark.
1: Sure.
2: And so I couldn't see and I fell, and I fell really hard on the concrete. I busted my head open. Everyone had to walk me home, and my mom would not let me sleep that night. She kept waking me up.
1: Well, she's worried about you.
2: Yeah, right? But and then I got hit in the head with a water bottle once. There were multiple times I think I had a concussion.
1: You know, if I'd known this entire time, because we've known each other for a good time, that you were just having nothing but concussion after concussion after concussion, I'd have probably tried to be more understanding of certain things along the way. Just saying.
2: Well, thank you. Yeah. Now you can take that into consideration.
1: I will from now on.
2: Thank you.
1: Now, you also have some sort of concussion story for the Topic Train. What happened?
3: I went to Vegas, and I wore these shoes. They're so cute, but they were super high heels. Oh, man, they were so cute. And it was the first time of me wearing them. And on the way home, like, just as I was walking into the door, I fell. And hit my head and got a concussion.
1: Ah.
2: This one, yeah, kind of similar. I don't know if this means if this was their drunk thing or their concussion. They said they walked directly into a glass door while they were at a hotel. Everyone saw, and my family always brings it up.
1: You know, you must have really whacked that door pretty good, too.
2: Well, yeah, was it the concussion or just your dumb drunk thing?
1: I guess some of these could overlap, really.
2: Someone said, dumb thing I did while drunk. I thought I lost my phone, and I was having all my friends help me look for it. I was actually using the flashlight on my phone to search for my phone, and no one noticed because they thought I was using a friend's phone.
1: Oh, that's
2: so
1: funny.
2: And we were looking forever.
1: The Topic Train. Do you have a story for one of these three things? Your guilty pleasure, what is it? When did you get a concussion? Or the dumb thing you did while you were drinking? Plot twist, what if your guilty pleasure is having a night out drinking? You did something crazy and you got a concussion!
2: Together!
1: What if you hit the trifecta?

0: It's Playhouse Y94, Flush Format Friday, a private Y. Remember, Playhouse family thinks they're getting stepped out on in their relationship. That in about, I'd like to say, 6 minutes from now. Right now in the middle of the topic train. Do you have a story for any of these three conversations?
1: The first one is, what is a dumb thing you did while you were drinking? Or I guess maybe after you were drinking as the night has ended.
0: Have you ever got a concussion before?
1: And what's one of your guilty pleasures?
0: We are seeing all three of them pop in.
1: Someone said their guilty pleasure because today is the day. Every Friday after work, I go to the grocery store and I buy a rotisserie chicken. I eat it on my couch whole.
0: Wow. You know, so I do like me a rotisserie chicken now and then, but there's nothing that seems more like vulture-y than just sitting on your couch with a bag of rotisserie chicken.
1: But listen, doesn't it make you want like the salty, crispy skin?
0: It does, kind of. I do like
1: yum.
0: It.
1: Yum.
0: It's got a good smell to it, and you know people like it, because I don't know if you've ever been at like a Costco or something when like the mob of people have decided they want a rotisserie chicken, and everybody's waiting for the bags to get out. People get vicious. They're glaring at each other. They rush to that little heated rack. It's like, someone's going to get hurt here, people. We don't need – they will make more chicken.
1: I'm getting so hungry now.
0: Like, go get your other stuff. Come back and there'll be chicken here. People are nuts.
1: Someone said the drunk thing they did. I called my boss at like 2:30 in the morning one time because I thought I was calling my sister. They're both named Erin. I left a 3-minute voicemail of me singing Sweet Caroline. I had to go to work the next morning at 8 in the morning.
0: Bum, bum, bum is the first thing your boss said to
1: you. Yeah.
0: And yours is a guilty pleasure.
2: Oh my goodness. Probably a dog bed. It's like a guilty pleasure of mine. I have way too many.
0: Your guilty pleasure is dog beds?
1: Do you have dogs?
2: Yeah, I do have. Yes, at least that adds up, right?
1: Yeah.
2: Yeah, I do. I have two dogs and their comfort is paramount. So we constantly just buy dog beds.
0: If you had called here and said, my guilty pleasure is dog beds, and Amy said, do you have dogs? And you'd said, no, I'm not sure either of us would have been able to respond. I don't know what.
1: I just assumed like she was taking naps on them.
0: On a dog bed.
1: Yeah.
0: What kind of bad life do you have?
1: Well, I mean, just like a nice nap. I don't even think it was an actual dog bed, but there was this huge... Do you remember for a while when like those giant bean bags?
0: Are you thinking of like love sacks?
1: Is that what it... Yes, a love sack. My
0: still
1: friend,
0: a thing.
1: Well, but I feel like when they first came out, like everyone wanted the love sack. They were ginormous. My friend got one and... She said it was like really going to be just the dog's bed. But then it like turned into like everyone wanted to like chill on the beanbag thing.
0: Yeah, yeah.
1: I was like, this is way too big for a dog.
0: I know you've been wanting a futon for your office. Maybe you got to go dog bed. They got some good sized ones again over at the Costco when you get your rotisserie chicken.
1: I also think that's probably way cheaper.
0: It probably is.
1: No. Could you imagine if someone walks in my office and I'm curled up on a dog bed?
0: You know, that sure is the weirdest thing that's happened to that room.
1: They're going to think I'm drunk or something.
0: Probably. What is the dumb thing you did while you're drinking? Or when did you get a concussion? Or what is a guilty pleasure? It's the topic train. What are we seeing, ABK?
1: Someone said, my guilty pleasure, I love the corner pieces of brownies so much that when I make them, I cut all the edges off and I just leave the middle for my family. And someone else said, concussion, I slipped getting out of the shower. Nothing exciting, no cool story, just me, some wet tile, and I lost my balance.
0: You had a bad drinking experience? Is that your tale?
3: I have a story about the last time I got drunk.
0: What happened?
3: It was for my bachelor party, and my friends got me so, like, blackout drunk. I was just wasted. I was done. They decided to play a little prank on me. They put me on an Amtrak train all the way to New York. I woke up somewhere in Pennsylvania, actually, and I had no cell phone or money. And I had to call my fiance to wire me money to get back home.
0: I bet she was ecstatic to get married to you.
3: Yeah, she wasn't too pleased about that.
0: It's quite the prank, man. Are you going to do anything for revenge? Or?
3: You know, I still have some plans in the works. You know, I've done like some small stuff, but I'm really kind of biding my time to do something big.
0: I'm not entirely sure you don't need new friends. Hey, it's your bachelor party. Let's throw this drunk guy on a train. It's like Hangover, but mean.
1: That's what I was seriously thinking. Were these people still part of your wedding or anything? Like, that's... And then they left you with nothing. No phone, no wallet, nothing. How are you supposed to get back?
0: I don't know.
1: That's terrible.
0: Pretty awful joke, actually. I'm not even a joke. That's just mean.
1: Someone said the dumb thing I did while drunk. We went to Taco Bell, and I was trying to pay for everyone's food with my library card, and I kept arguing it was my debit card, and no one would listen to me because it was your library card, and someone else said...
0: Check out some tacos.
1: Drunk me once bought $80 worth of beef jerky at a gas station.
0: Yum.
1: Someone else said, my concussion, I was carrying my toddler downstairs, slipped on something, tried to protect my kid, used my head to break the fall. My kid was fine, I was not.
0: And the topic train... Do you have a guilty pleasure? Have you ever got a concussion? Or what is that dumb thing you did while drinking?
4: All right, this is the dumbest thing that I've done while intoxicated. About a year ago, me and a bunch of my college buddies were drinking. I got really drunk, grabbed an umbrella, threw it like a javelin through my living room window. I thought the window was open. It was closed. Completely busted out the window. Had to replace it the next day.
0: I don't know if you should be drinking if you're throwing things like javelins.
4: It's not that bad, but I don't think I'll be doing it again anytime soon.
1: He said umbrella, right?
0: Yeah.
1: Was it like an umbrella like a person uses when they're outside, or like patio umbrella?
0: Two very different things. You're right, yeah.
1: Because for it to bust the window, how?
0: It's a good size umbrella is what it is.
1: Oh my gosh. Someone said, my guilty pleasure, eating all the marshmallows out of the Lucky Charm and then leaving the cereal behind for my husband. And someone else said, drunk me tried to ride a scooter down a hill. Concussion story, same day.
0: And for you, it's a guilty pleasure.
5: Dark chocolate. Any form, any time.
0: Yeah, I think everybody's got their candy or something of choice, right, that they love.
1: Speaking of that, I have a gift for us, both you and I. Oh, wait, I brought one for us.
0: What is it?
1: I brought you one of the caramel pops. We bought more. The caramel apple suckers.
0: You know, and it's not even Halloween. Trick or treat. Thank you.
1: Here, I brought one for me and you to have. I forgot about those.
0: Am I supposed to have it now?
1: No, you don't have to.
0: Okay, I'm going to ration it. Thank you.
1: You're welcome.
0: Okay, private Y on the way.
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0: Man, when you demanded it for Flesh Format Friday, were you aware that it was clearly like straight from the movie?
1: I didn't realize it was the movie version, but it goes along. That's one of my guilty pleasures. I love Lizzie McGuire. Lizzie McGuire movie is so great. Love it all.
0: It is a Flush, the Format Friday, Y94, home of the Playhouse of the Morning, Zero, and Amy K. Now, when a member of the Playhouse family is like, I don't know, there's something about my relationship that has me feel like maybe something shady is going on, that's when we do something we call Private Y. Rosie.

0: And today in that place is Playhouse family member Ashley. Kind of explain what's going on, this guy, and why you're suspicious, Ash.
1: Well, I mean, I feel a little crazy even bringing this up. I've been together with my boyfriend for a little over a year, and he's never given me any reason not to trust him, but there's one thing that's sort of been on my mind lately. Whenever Tyler, my boyfriend, spends the night, I'll sometimes wake up and notice that he's gone. It's kind of weird. It's usually after midnight, but not too early in the morning. And sometimes it's 10 minutes, sometimes it's 15, it really varies. But whenever he comes back, he just sort of quietly slips back into bed as though nothing happened and he wasn't there. It's a little bizarre.
0: Okay. Why is that so strange, I guess? I don't know. A lot of people do wake up in the middle of the night. Yeah. Maybe he needs a drink or pee.
1: It's consistent. It's every time he comes over. Why wouldn't you just bring a glass of water by the bed if that's what you needed?
2: I mean, what are you thinking is happening? Why does it weird you out?
1: It weirds me out because I have a roommate, and she is very outgoing and very friendly, and maybe I misread things or I'm looking into it a little bit too much. Like I said, it even feels weird to bring this up, but I don't know. I'm starting to wonder, I guess, if there's something going on between them.
0: So you think he's leaving your bed in the middle of the night to go hit it and quit it with your roommate? He does that real quick and then crawls back in bed with you? That's a pretty sick accusation when you think about it.
1: I agree. I feel like it sounds weird even hearing it played back to me.
0: Right.
1: I'm really hoping I'm just paranoid, but I honestly don't know what else it could be. And I really hope this is just a big joke and it's nothing, but I'd rather be wrong than right. And I just need to know.
0: So even though that's probably not the most likely situation, you're just I have to make sure.
1: Yes.
0: Okay.
2: Or else she's going to spiral. I get where she's coming from. Because once you kind of have your mind set on something, you're like, I just need to know what is happening.
0: I just think it's interesting that that's the most reasonable thing. We're like, that's why he's leaving in the middle of the night. Have you ever thought about following him? Or being like, hey, where'd you go?
2: She's sleeping. She probably doesn't know when it's happening.
0: Yeah. Yeah. Well, you know what?
1: When he gets back into bed.
0: If you have no problem doing this in front of, thousands of people, hopefully, we'll go ahead and make the call here in a song or two, okay?
1: Okay. Thank you.
3: 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Yeah.

0: Playhouse Y94 in the middle of Private Wibe and visiting with Ashley, who is concerned because any time that she's got a sleepover, her guy Tyler comes over, he seems to disappear for a bit in the middle of the night. Quick recap.
1: Whenever Tyler, my boyfriend, spends the night, I'll sometimes wake up and notice that he's gone. It's kind of weird. It's usually after midnight, but not too early in the morning. And sometimes it's 10 minutes, sometimes it's 15.
2: I mean, what are you thinking is happening? Why does it weird you out?
1: It weirds me out because I have a roommate and she is very outgoing and very friendly. And maybe I misread things or I'm looking into it a little bit too much. It even feels weird to bring this up, but I don't know. I'm starting to wonder, I guess, if there's something going on between them.
0: Now, it would be pretty brazen to exit your girlfriend's bed, go down the hall to the roommate's room, do whatever you're doing for 10, 15 minutes, and wander on back like nothing happened. Like that, it would take a special kind of awful.
2: Both people. Roommate? Mm-hmm. What a garbage roommate. Terrible boyfriend.
0: So, ideally, that's not what happens here.

0: This is Tyler.
1: Hi, Tyler. My name's Amy, and I'm calling from Florist. How are you doing today?
0: I'm doing great. How about yourself?
1: I'm doing good. I'm actually calling because we're doing a customer appreciation promotion this month with several local businesses, and your name was included in the drawing. You were selected to receive a complimentary dozen roses, and they could be sent to anyone you would like. There's no purchase necessary, nothing like that. The flowers completely complimentary, free delivery.
0: Oh, so I don't have to pay for anything? No.
1: No, you don't have to pay for anything. We take care of all that. If you want to accept it, we would just need the name of the person you would want to send them to.
0: Well, absolutely. That'd be great. It'd be my girlfriend, Ashley.
1: Your girlfriend, Ashley? And
0: yeah.
1: We can include a personalized card with the arrangement. No charge for that as well. Is there anything you would like the card to say?
0: I love you, babe. Simple and to the point.
1: Yeah, I know. That's so sweet.
2: So you are really sweet, but there's a little small hiccup. Hi, this is actually Zero and Amy, not from a florist, but from the radio station Y94. Don't know if you're familiar. I'll just assume you are because we're so well known. Yeah. We're also visiting.
0: What's going on?
2: So we got Ashley on. Ashley, you want to say hi to him?
3: Hi, Tyler.
2: Do you want us to explain why we made this call, or do you want to explain why we made this call, or a mixture of both?
0: Someone explain because I'm confused now.
3: I needed some help. I was too embarrassed to ask you directly, and I figured you wouldn't lie on the radio, so I called Zero and Amy to ask them to see if you would send the flowers to me or Madison.
0: Wait, Madison? Like Madison as in your roommate? Why would I send her flowers?
2: Because you're sleeping with her.
0: Wait, what? I'm confused. Ashley, why would I send her flowers? She's your roommate. You're my girlfriend.
3: Well, I mean, you leave in the middle of the night every time you stay over. And I don't know. I just got really paranoid. And I mean, Madison's so pretty and so wonderful. And you guys always like have really good banter that my mind just, I don't know. I just assume that when you leave in the middle of the night, you go to see her.
0: I don't know if I should be offended or embarrassed, but I think this is so embarrassing.
2: Are you leaving to go visit Madison then?
0: No, absolutely not. Okay, so I don't know how to say this because it's kind of embarrassing, but since we're already here and she has these ideas in her head, I have to poop. That's why I leave.
1: You're sneaking off to go to the bathroom?
0: Yeah, I don't know how to explain this. I've always been weird about, you know, pooping in someone else's bathroom or when there's people around. I hate bathroom noises. I'm embarrassed. So I like to have like my moments and myself and know that no one's paying attention. So I guess my tummy just gives up at midnight and I have to step out.
3: So you're not sneaking into Madison's room. You're actually sneaking into the bathroom.
0: Exactly. I'm sneaking into the bathroom. I'm not sneaking to anyone's bedroom. That's crazy, baby.
2: This whole time, his mistress has been the toilet.
0: Apparently.
3: Oh, my gosh.
0: God, Madison. I've literally never, ever thought of Madison this way. She's your, babe, she's your roommate. She's nice and everything. But I've never once thought, like, flirting or like, there's anything romantic between us. Like, I honestly had no idea you even worried about that. So, like, no, absolutely not.
2: Do you, like, are you buying into this, Ashley? Like, you know, you were uncomfortable enough that you called us, right? Do you think that's plausible that he's just embarrassed to do that when you guys, both you ladies are awake, so he's holding his poo-poo until the middle of the night when he thinks you're all sleeping?
0: Don't give her ideas.
3: Honestly, I do. Like, his tone, he sounds really genuine. And honestly, I kind of hide it when I go to his place, so I'm not. I am just sorry that I made you say it publicly on the radio. I wanted, if it was Madison, I wanted you to be embarrassed if you had to own it on the radio. But now I feel so bad. I'm so sorry.
0: Well, now. Maybe that's okay. I figured if everybody was asleep, I could go in there and do my thing and nobody has to know, you know?
3: Yeah.
1: Well, now everyone knows.
0: Fantastic. You know, this is exactly what I was trying to avoid. Now the whole world knows that I go and poop.
2: You know what, though? At least you're regular, right? You're regular, but not like so regular you can't hold it when you need to. And yeah, it sounds like you got a really healthy bowel system. So indigestive,
0: I've trained my stomach into holding it till everyone's asleep.
2: Well, I'm glad that you didn't send flowers to Madison or the toilet. We appreciate the honesty on your part.
0: I would never.
2: Ashley, you're feeling okay?
3: Yeah. I'm sorry, Tyler.
0: Babe, that's fine. But let me tell you this. If I'm disappearing for 15 minutes at midnight, trust me, nothing sexy is happening. And you know that.
3: Okay. Thank you.
2: Thanks, guys. What is the floral kind of spray that people... Is it poopery?
1: Yes.
2: We should order them some and say... I think that'd be kind of fun.
1: Someone even said, I get it. I'm the same way. I get self-conscious about doing a poo at other people's places. I've also never booty burped in front of my wife, and we've been together for almost 12 years. And then someone else said, the fact this man got busted by Y94 because he had a poop is the funniest thing I've heard all week. Imagine him living this life, trying to keep it a secret, and now so many people know. I feel so bad. Stop. Someone just texted him. We talk about Madison. She's sitting in her room minding her own business, getting accused of stealing someone's boyfriend. We need a follow-up where she buys her roommate dinner because Madison is getting dragged into this. She didn't even know any of this existed.
2: Poor Madison. Yeah. Double poor Madison. Of also at like 1:30 in the morning, she's ever woke up and be like, I gotta pee. And they'd be like, ugh.
1: What's happening in here?
4: Coming up next.
2: It is a Flush the Format Friday. Your picks all morning long. We got a wee break the news, but I think it's another positive kind of thing is my understanding. Libby, why don't you kind of give us just a foreshadow of the news we're going to break here in about 6 minutes, if you could.
5: So my husband and I have been trying for quite some time to start a family, and there's been a lot of issues and a lot of letdowns, and, you know, it just hasn't happened yet. 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
2: That, I don't know if there's better news we could bring. Just hang tight. We'll do it in like 6 minutes, okay?
5: Okay.
2: Hold on.
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2: Now, if you were listening a couple minutes ago, we checked in with Libby, who has the news she wants to break. Quick recap, because I'm not sure there's better news we could break today.
4: My husband and I have been trying for quite some time to start a family, and there's been a lot of issues and a lot of letdowns, and you know, it just hasn't happened yet. And I wanted to tell him right before Father's Day.
2: I'm not sure there is better news. What just perfect news to be broke today.
5: I'm so happy that it's positive news and nothing bad.
2: Make sure I get the right line here. Thanks for hanging out. Is this Mark?
6: This is Mark.
2: All right, Mark, this is a Zero and Amy for the 194 Morning Playhouse. How are you doing today, man?
6: I'm good. What's this about?
2: We actually have somebody on our show today that wants to tell you some very positive information.
6: Okay, I like that.
5: Do you have any guests who might want to give you some good news?
6: I don't know.
5: There is no one in your life that might have something positive to tell you?
6: Good news? I don't know, my boss, my wife, or what?
2: Well, let's get Libby in here. Libby, you there?
4: I'm here.
6: Hey.
4: Hi, honey.
6: What's going on?
4: So, I wanted to tell you, and I've been waiting to tell you, you know, we've had a rough year and a half and a lot of disappointments, and since Father's Day is coming up soon, I wanted to tell you that you're going to be a daddy.
6: No way.
4: Yep.
6: Really? Whoa. Wow.
4: I know.
6: we're gonna have a baby?
4: We are. I'm about 10 weeks.
6: When did you find out?
4: I found out several weeks ago. I've been waiting just to make sure. I didn't want to have another disappointment. So I'm about 10 weeks. I'm almost at the end of my first trimester.
6: Oh, my God. Oh, my God. I can't believe it.
4: I'm so happy.
6: Oh, I wish my parents were around it.
4: Oh, I know. Yeah. I know. I'm sorry.
6: This is incredible. This is incredible.
4: Happy Father's Day.
6: Finally. I mean, not really finally, but you know what I mean.
5: I'm so happy for you guys. But now there's going to be another surprise. Do you think you guys are going to find out the gender?
4: I don't know. I mean, I kind of want to be surprised a little bit. We've had a lot of surprises, but I'd like to be a surprise. But we can decide that together later. We have plenty of time.
6: Yes, we do. We do. We do.
2: Well, this will be a fun Father's Day weekend for you, Mark. Happy Father's Day. Soon to be Father's Day. Father's to be day.
6: Yeah, I know. People can actually say that to me. Wow.
2: Thank you for letting us sit on the sidelines of your special moment here, Libby. Thank you, Mark. And congratulations to you both.
4: Thank you.
6: Thank you.
2: Now, I feel like maybe he's going to have a little something special this weekend. Father's to be day.
5: I like how he said, people are going to be saying that to me now. Oh, that was so sweet.
2: That's just the nicest one. So there's a kind of a not so positive dad story that's out today leading into Father's Day. What that is after Shakira.

0: Well, obviously, a lot of dad-related stories in the news, just little tidbits here and there leading into Father's Day. This one, though, not necessarily a great one. And I'm wondering if there's anybody in the Playhouse family that has experience with this, because if so, I'm sorry, icky. So apparently ages 19 to 24 is the sweet spot and most common time that women report having this creepy experience of one of their friend's fathers hitting on them, which is kind of icky for a lot of reasons. The number one being they've probably known you for a lot of years. So gross.
1: That's so gross.
0: So just lobbing it out there because I'd be just curious what happened, what came of it. Did you ever have that? And it doesn't have to be in those ages. It's an experience of like a friend's dad hitting on you. And like that moment you realize that's what's happening right now. And how was that? And like, sir, I've known you for the past 15 years.
1: I've never had like a friend's dad hit on me. I don't think any of my friends have ever had anything like that. But there's a girl, and it is kind of similar to me because it's like they've known you growing up.
0: Mm-hmm.
1: There's a girl I went to high school with, and she ended up marrying one of our teachers.
0: Kind of similar in a lot of ways.
1: Where it's
0: yeah,
1: like he yucky. Knew her for years, and like now they have a family and things together. But I think it is so strange.
0: Well, and when, you know, things actually play out, you know, age acceptable or whatever, but still it's like, oh, you got to have known each other for a long time. This makes us feel gross.
1: Ew, right away, someone even said, my friend's dad never really paid much attention to me. But then now that I've got older, he started commenting on all my Facebook photos. Beautiful smile, fire emojis. It got weird real fast. Eventually, I had to block him.
0: Yeah, it's like one thing if it's just like, oh, looks like you had a fun time on your trip. You're like, ah, that's what I'd expect to see. About the time it's a fire emoji. It's like,
1: gross.
0: No, Mr. Anderson, what are you doing?
1: Stop doing that.
0: So 19 to 24, this is apparently is the highest time this is reported where women are like, yeah, and then all of a sudden this creepy thing came out of my friend's dad's mouth. You've been there before at all? Are you a story?
2: Yes, it was heinous and disgusting.
0: I mean, that doesn't surprise me at all, but like, how did it play out? Like, what? Just tell me everything.
2: I mean, your friend's dad, it's like, it's just disgusting. We were all out at his son's bar, my friend's brother's bar. So people were drinking, and eventually he just was sidling up on me, rubbing up on me. I don't even want to relive the details. I can tell you he's a breath man.
0: Well,
2: it was a traumatic experience.
0: Things you didn't need to know.
1: Someone said, not exactly flirting, but my friend's dad started calling me young lady and telling me I look gorgeous every time I would come around after college. My friend noticed too and would just roll her eyes. It made us both uncomfortable. And someone else said, when I was 27, I ran into my childhood best friend's dad at the bar. This man literally introduced himself to me like we had never met before. Tried to buy me a drink. I said, I used to sleep over at your house when I was a kid, like every weekend.
0: At some point in there, if he didn't go like, oh my God, he knew.
1: You know.
0: Yeah. You don't think so?
1: I hope not.
0: What was your instance like this if something like that is happening to you?
3: Flush the Format Friday. Rewind the beat. Y94.

0: Well, it feels a little bit icky, but maybe at some point you've liked it because there's some stories of actual like successful families that came out of this. It's the Playhouse, Y94. Felt like a creepy stat, I guess, but between 19 and 24, that is apparently the most frequently reported, the sweet spot for when we're reporting in. Like, that's when I noticed, like, a friend's dad kind of hitting on me. And it's like, okay, that feels a little gross. But some people are having, like, some positive experience in there, too.
1: I don't like that the term is the sweet spot.
0: That's the age period of time.
1: Someone said, my friend's dad slid into my DMs after my divorce, and he started checking on me, which I thought was nice. But then he asked me to grab dinner, and I almost threw my phone across the room because I've known this guy since I was a child. And someone else said, at my friend's wedding, her dad had a few drinks and spent half the reception telling me how beautiful I had become. My husband was standing right there, and we still laugh how uncomfortable it was. Do you think he was hitting on you, or that he really is just like, you've turned into a beautiful girl? Like, he looks at you as almost like a daughter.
0: I think that's usually what you're, like, assuming. And it's got to be just, like, this mind-boggling moment when a person's brain goes, oh, my God, that's not what you mean.
1: Someone said, I never thought it would happen until my friend's dad sent me a friend request and then immediately followed with a message that said, you grew up nice. Deleted, blocked, end of story.
0: Yucky. Ew. And then do you have to have like that awkward conversation with your friend? Like, you're not going to believe what message I received.
1: Absolutely. I think you have to tell them.
0: Mm-hmm. And you've been here before too?
2: I did. It was actually one of my best guy friends. And his dad and I go to the same gym. And he kept going every time I would go and just talk to me constantly on the treadmill. And then he would try and, like, go out for coffee afterwards. It was so creepy.
0: Any chance he wanted to just buy a coffee and just, or no?
2: It wasn't just coffee.
0: So how did you end up shutting that down?
2: I stopped going to that gym.
0: And did you ever tell your friend anything about her dad being kind of creepy?
2: No, it was totally weird.
0: I feel like you have to bring it up. I feel like you have to.
1: Yes, I think you have to say, look at what your dad sent. And then that's on your friend now if they want to confront their parent.
0: Well, their instinct, too, is probably going to be like, oh, he's just being whatever. Nah, nah, nah, nah, like,
1: no way. I think if it is creepy enough, yeah, they would probably freak out at their parent.
0: Which is actually worse? You're an adult. You're in your 20s. You find out your dad's doing that to your friends. Or you get the creepy comment from one of your friend's dads, which is actually
1: worse.
0: I would
1: be more upset with my father.
0: I think probably, don't you
1: think? At least, like, if you get that, you could just ignore the message, move on. But then it's like, that's now you're going to be like, I can't ever invite any of my friends over. That's so weird.
0: Dad! Here's what's coming up next. So there was a bit of a survey done, and they found that this is the most attractive uniform that a fella can wear to get attention from women, but it's a newer one to the list. It's not one of the stereotypical ones. What that is, about 5 minutes from now.
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0: It is the Playhouse of the Morning, 1940 and Amy K. So you think of a fellow wearing like a work uniform. Is there a uniform that you're like, oh yeah, that always, most guys will look attractive in this?
1: In like a work uniform, or are we just thinking of like the stereotypical hot uniforms, which I think is like obviously like a police officer, a firefighter, those type of
0: that
1: things.
0: That is a work uniform.
1: So yeah, then I guess that's what it would be.
0: So that is usually, I think, the cliche ones that people would come up with. They did a poll. Construction workers, maybe surprisingly, ran home with this. So that something about that yellow vest, I guess? I don't know.
1: The yellow vest, hard hat?
0: Is it just the hard working? Like they're out there working hard, they're lifting stuff, they must be strong, sweaty, and manly. Like what is the sex appeal there?
1: I don't know. And are we thinking of like, it has to be like jacked construction workers?
0: I would assume so. I imagine what's going to happen now, if this is really what women are into, are we going to see like reverse catcalling?
1: Stop. No.
0: Like they're going to roll down the window and be like, yeah, baby, you lift that cement.
1: As people are driving through like road construction?
0: Yeah.
1: No.
0: Oh, yeah. You check your cell phone when you should be fitting that pothole up.
1: No.
0: Oh, woo. Is there a uniform that really does it for you? Question number one. Question number two. Describe the sex appeal of construction workers if that is number one on your list. I mean, I would imagine that it's a very manly job. There's probably a lot of it, huh? They're more manly than this job.
1: But it's just like the yellow vest, really. What else is there?
0: Like, is it like a khaki or a jeans? The hard hat, I suppose?
1: The hard hat, but yeah, I guess it's just really any type of pant.
0: So do you agree that that is super hot and describe why you like it so much? Or is there a different uniform you want to submit for approval? So when you think of ones that you're like, oh, yes, yes, yes, were you going to go with like the traditional ones?
1: I think, yeah, but there's never like, put on that uniform, sexy. Like there, I don't think any of that. But I think it would just be like, obviously, like your normal, like maybe a police officer. I think it's all about who's in it.
0: Not a black jacket with gray stripes with a Y94 logo on it. I couldn't notice was nowhere in this list. didn't pull at my house, I guess. Question.
1: Yeah.
0: So Steven works in like cement and stuff now.
1: Mm-hmm.
0: What does he wear? Does he wear like a vest?
1: I don't think he wears a vest. I think he just wears like the company shirt and shorts or pants or whatever.
0: Because it concerns me that you're not getting a little more excited about this whole construction worker thing, because it seems like similar garb.
1: But I said though, like uniforms don't do it for me.
0: Does he wear a hard hat?
1: I don't think he wears a hard hat either.
0: Like if he came home in a hard hat and like hung it on the bedpost, he'd just be like, hello.
1: I'd be like, get that out of the bedroom. That's dirty.

0: Playhouse, Y94Z and ABK talking about those super appealing, sexy uniforms. Construction workers really took it home from the guy end of views, like, or for women liking guys. Do you like that? Do you agree with that? Is there one you like better?
1: I mean, someone did say construction workers are up there, but I also have to say pilot uniform, not even close. The jacket, the stripes, the whole look. My brain has been conditioned by movies to think pilots are so cool.
0: You like the construction workers, or is there a different one? You're like, ooh, a bunch sexier uniform.
2: I was listening to you guys talk about the sexy uniform.
0: Yeah.
2: I have to disagree, because construction workers get all sweaty, and they probably stink, and that would be a mood killer. So I'd have to go with, like, a firefighter, because there's nothing sexier than a man who saves kittens and trees.
0: I mean, I would imagine you get a little sweaty fighting a fire, too, but, you know, they know how to work a hose.
2: Yes, they know how to work a hose.
0: I also think that saving kittens from trees is probably, like, super minimal in the list of things that firefighters are responsible for, but I appreciate it.
1: Okay, how often do cats get stuck in trees? And if you are in that scenario, is that who you're supposed to call?
0: I think I would just, like, stand there until my cat came down.
1: No, I think you would just find anyone. I think if someone called and were like, hey, fire department, can you come help me get my cat out of the tree? They're like, do you have a ladder? Like, do it yourself.
0: I think I'd take off my shoe and say, huh, get down, cat.
1: Someone said, I think a UPS uniform gets my vote. Maybe it's because they're always carrying heavy packages and walking around all day. Plus, our driver is super friendly. Or is it like you've conditioned yourself so you know, oh, the UPS driver is around. I'm getting some sort of like package. Something's getting delivered. So you're excited every time they come around. What goodies do you have for me today?
0: You're mad at your husband. You're like, why don't you ever get me presents like the UPS man? Like, you, lady, you paid for those.
1: Yeah, come knocking at my door with a gift.
0: Yeah, you agree on the construction workers?
3: Hey, this is Jen. You know, you guys were talking about uniforms that are sexy on men.
0: Yeah.
3: It's not construction, okay? Not, no. It's uniform, military uniform, specifically the Navy blues that, like, you know, the higher-ups wear. Now that is sexy.
0: It's probably a little bit more traditional of an answer, too, when you think about it.
1: Someone said, as a nurse, I have to vote scrubs. Maybe I'm biased, but I think a clean pair of scrubs, someone who knows what they're doing, that's attractive.
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0: What does the fox say? It's the Playhouse, Y94.0 and Amy K. So when you're seeing somebody and you're early into things, there's things that are going to come up. Like, tell me about your job. What do you do for a living? And if you got some side hustles, you'll probably maybe mention those, don't you suppose?
1: I mean, yeah, like, what are you doing on the side? Oh, I also run like a little bakery out of my kitchen. Yeah, I think you're going to mention that.
0: So Sabrina's got a side hustle, but she ain't making no cookies. She's showing her cookies. Sabrina, what's going on?
2: Yeah, so me and my boyfriend have been going for like 6 months now, and which is great. And, you know, it's getting pretty serious.
0: Okay, so what is the problem exactly you're bringing to the show today, though?
2: So I'm trying to make extra money. It's been really difficult. And, I'm on OnlyFans, and I'm just thinking that it might be a problem.
0: Okay, and he has no idea. This is a secret at this point.
2: Yeah. But I make a lot of money doing it. Like, it's one of my main sources of income, believe it or not. So I don't even know, should I bring it up or should I just like do it and then let it blow up?
1: I think you have to tell him, because what if like one of his buddies or someone he works with or someone else finds out first and then shows him, and then he's the one who's shocked and like, that's an uncomfortable position for him to be in.
0: I can't believe I can't place it. Why? I've met your girlfriend before.
1: That's what I'd be worried about. So I think you have to like give him a heads up. Hey, I do this. Now, I don't know if that's going to be a deal breaker or not, but at least he would know about it.
0: 6 months, is it weird it hasn't come up yet?
1: A little bit.
0: I think it's one of those things that's oddball enough you could be like, oh, I'm just a little embarrassed. Or, you know.
1: I have a friend from back home who has an OnlyFans, and she makes real good money. But she's like married and everything. Her husband knows, and he's cool with it. So, I mean, it can work.
0: You know,
1: but you got to tell them.
0: I think it's time I finally make a confession.
1: Yeah.
0: I'm on the OnlyFans, and at this point, I've made a whole 73 cents.
1: Stop.
0: 73 cents. From my mom?
1: No!
0: We'll get some votes for you here to get out of enter this conversation, okay?
2: Okay. Thank you, guys.
0: Hang tight.

0: Zero, Amy K, 194 on this, a Flush the Format Friday. Been visiting this morning with Sabrina, who brings this to the show.
1: Yeah, so me and my boyfriend have been going for like 6 months now, and which is great, and you know, it's getting pretty serious. So I'm trying to make extra money. It's been really difficult, and like I'm on OnlyFans, and I'm just thinking that it might be a problem, but I make a lot of money doing it. Like it's my one of my main sources of income, believe it or not.
0: Now, how do you bring that up? Do you bring it up?
2: Someone said, if I found out my girlfriend had an OnlyFans after half a year together, I'd be a little bit more upset. And someone said, as a woman, I think you need to tell him before someone else does. Imagine if one of his buddies stumbles across her page and then starts sending him screenshots. That's a much worse conversation than her having to sit him down and explain herself. And another person saying, I actually don't think it's a huge deal. It's her job. People don't announce every detail of their employment within the first few months of dating. But if you do see this as a serious relationship that's going to go somewhere, then yes, you need to bring it up.
0: And I'm sure there'll be some questions. You know, he might be curious. Well, boy, how much you make doing that? What kind of stuff are you talking? How many people are you talking to? You know, there are going to
2: what
0: be people out there.
2: What kind of content are you putting out?
0: There will be people that are maybe going to be off put by that and might not want to be around anymore. So I do think he should know. It's great that you're making money, and by all means, do your thing. You know, work it. I mean, if someone's paying me to do that stuff, I do that stuff too. But, like, he might not like that.
2: Someone did say, you should tell him tonight, every day you wait, the conversation is only going to get bigger and potentially worse in reality. So rip that Band-Aid off and just see where things stand.
0: Hi.
3: Yeah, listen, I think she should tell him. It's been 6 months. It's a little more serious. Listen, we've done what we've had to do to survive.
0: Desperate times call for desperate measures.
3: Exactly. So if he's cool, he'll be cool with it.
0: You know the funny irony of it is, all of those subscribers, those people paying money to see that content, wish they could be in your boyfriend's boat, right? That is their fantasy, that they could be your boyfriend, right? They're paying money to pretend, just to get a glimpse here. Maybe you'll be excited about it. You know, you never know.
2: Someone did say if she's making real money from it, it's not just like some random little hobby side job. It's part of her life. Imagine dating someone for 6 months and finding out like they secretly owned a bar or they had a second job that you knew nothing about. That's pretty major. And for you not to mention it, I think that's a red flag.
0: This whole time you've been a paralegal and you've said nothing?
2: Yeah, you do need to bring it up ASAP.

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0: 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Call 237-HITS to score tickets to...
1: Well, that's different. T.I. headed to the North Dakota State Fair.
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3: My what you need to do is be thankful for the life you got, you know what I'm saying? Stop looking at what you ain't got. 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

0: Tickets to CTI in Minot for the North Dakota State Fair up for grabs in the Y94 ATM. Who we got?
1: Mackenzie,
0: you got yourself some tickets to TI at the North Dakota State Fair.
1: Yay, thank you.
2: Also, DaBaby, Waka Flocka. It's going to be a fun time.
1: Yes.
0: So, more opportunities today for the Y94 automatic ticket machine for sure at 11:10 and 3:10. But here on what is the final day of the ATM, probably some bonus chances in there too, I would imagine.
2: Yeah, bonus chances. And then 11:10, 3:10, you got to be listening.

0: look at that. Kind of a unique surprise here on the final day of the ATM. Y94, the Playhouse of the Morning. So she just won herself some TI tickets for the North Dakota State Fair.
1: Woo! The North Dakota State Fair has so many cool people coming.
0: So they got T.I., Alex Warren is coming, Jesse Murph is coming, Zed is coming.
1: But who's with T.I.? There's a bunch of people.
0: Like Waka Flocka in there, DaBaby's going to be there. It's a mess of people. The tickets are in front of me. I didn't just remember. I was cheating.
1: But it's a good time at the state fair.
0: So a couple more chances to win today, and who knows, maybe some more of those tickets in there as well. Alex Warren's in a little while.
1: Alex Warren.
0: So 10 or 11, 10, and then 3, 10 for sure.
1: And you got to listen for the bonus chances.

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0: Hey, it's Playhouse, Y94.0 and Amy K. Now, hopefully you spoil your dad this weekend, but whatever you get him, don't worry because the reaction is going to be the same regardless. Whether it's nothing or something he hates or something he loves, dads, survey finds, really don't hurt feelings. They're going to pretend to like anything they don't like and would never tell you otherwise. You don't need the gift receipt. You just give it. He's going to pretend it's the best thing you ever gave him.
1: Do you know what? First I was going to say, that's not just dads. I think any parent would do that. But no, I can remember gifts I got my mother that she hated. One year it was sunflowers. We got her flowers. She did not like that. We got her a gift card for a massage place. She said she doesn't like other people touching her. My dad bought her a KitchenAid mixer. It was the wrong color. She threw a fit. The list goes on. That's true.
0: Meanwhile,
1: dads accept anything.
0: Dad, you can give him a shirt that's the wrong size. You'll never see it again. You're like, thank you. I love this.
1: This is kind of morbid, but we got my dad this plaque. Honestly, we found it at like a garage sale. It said world's greatest dad. We gave it to my dad, and then like a month later, he died.
0: Oh,
1: I know it's more. We joked about it the other day.
0: The stranger thing is that somebody got that and was like, put this in the garage sale.
1: That's true.

0: Playhouse, Y94.0 and Amy K. So just hypothetical, though I definitely know the answer. You know, it is a very hypothetical thing because this would never happen. We're in the future.
1: Okay.
0: Something has happened between you and Steven. He's back out on the market. You're back out on the market. Could you imagine trying to find him love?
1: Being like his matchmaker?
0: Trying to, you know, encourage women to go hit on him?
1: So, to a point where I want to be the one who decides yes or no if you get to date the person.
0: So, oh, really?
1: Well, yeah. Because do I want this person around my child?
0: Would you ever come here on the radio station and be like, all right.
1: No, I'm not going to advertise. I'm not trying to find dates. He's on his own finding them.
0: Text him, DM him.
1: Absolutely not. But I get final say if he's like, here's this person I've met after it's been 23 years since I've been single or something. And, I'm an old lady and I'm like, oh, no, not good enough.
0: You may not date him.
1: Only because I could say no.
0: So, Jelly Roll, we found out this week, getting divorced from Bunny XO, and she's out there and basically presenting as she's going to be like the best wing woman, essentially.
2: My husband is ready to date.
3: He is
2: reared and ready to go. He's all hopped up on testosterone, let me tell you. And he is ready to go. So he's even started dating, which is great. I love that. So his DMs are open. Go to freaking his Instagram. JellyRoll615, if you don't know, and go send that mother a DM. Like, you guys, don't be scared. Everybody go hit him up.
3: Shoot
2: like,
3: your shot.
2: Shoot your mother
3: shot. Make it good.
2: Shoot your shot. I will be the ex-wife, okay? And we'll have a great time.
0: She couldn't care less. Get on out there.
1: This is strange. I don't know.
0: He just lost all that weight, really got his life together, and then he was like, well, see you later.
1: I mean, his soon-to-be ex-wife, she's beautiful.
0: But also,

0: But the thing is that's my f-ing best friend, dude. Like, I love him. And you guys are going to be shocked to hear this, but we're still having a baby. You know, we're still having a baby together. We're going to co-parent together. Jay is my best friend. Like, this isn't what you guys think this is. Nobody cheated on the other person. It's literally just we served our purpose for each other.
1: I saw he made an announcement and he said he wasn't going to say anything, but at some show, was it like last night? And he said, basically, not the same thing. I didn't know about the baby. I knew they were trying, but he said, she's my best friend. That's it. No one cheated.
2: Yep. There you go.
1: The only thing I did see online after reading through all the comments, someone said that he's getting sued. And so they're just divorcing so they can't take stuff away from her.
2: Well, I mean, that's actually oddly genius if that's true, I suppose. But would she be like, okay, slide into his DMs, you know?
1: That's nuts, yeah.
2: Help him tear it up.

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1: 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Alex Warren, July 17th. Alex Warren going to caller 9, 701-237-HITS.

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1: Hi.
0: You're going to Alex Warren at the State Fair.
1: Nice.
0: What's your name?
1: Veronica.
0: Make sure you keep listening so you can be like Veronica, scoring tickets. 194's ATM. It is the last day, but we still will always be giving away tickets. Shh. We know for sure 310 next chance this is going off. But listen for the bonus shots.

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All 7 seasons, leaving at the end of the month. What the show is? After 12 o'clock.

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94, a TV comfort show leaving Netflix. All 7 seasons of Gilmore Girls leaving Netflix at the end of the month. But good news if that's your go-to show. 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

This is it, 184 ATM automatic ticket machine. 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
3: 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There's road construction on Highway 81, but don't let that stop you. 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

0: keeping the summer hot. 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
1: out. 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

Chapel Row, Pink Pony Club on Y94. 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

It's Ariana Grande on Y94. We're getting close to the 2 p.m. hour, which means it's almost happy hour at Sonic Drive-In, where they're doing half-price drinks from 2 to 4 every single day. That's drinks and slushies at Sonic Drive-In coming up at 2.

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Bruno Mars here on Y94, making it away just past 2 p.m. on a Friday. And the ATM coming up here at 3:10. The automatic ticket machine might be kicking out some Alex Warren tickets coming to the State Fair in July. So make sure you have Y94 on here 3:10, your next chance to win.

Wine 94, Joel D. Hagan out there in the studio on this Friday. All right, if you're an iPhone user and you've been putting off getting a brand new one, you might want to get one sooner than later. I'll tell you why here in 6 minutes. Right now, leave your Rodrigo. It's Drop Dead on Wine 94.

Well, if you're an Apple user, an iPhone user, listen up. You might want to buy a brand new iPhone if you've been putting it off here for a little bit of time, because prices are going to be going up. It's Joel D hanging out with you here in the Y94 studio. Now, Tim Cook says Apple prices are going to be going up. Probably about $200 is what the guesstimation is going to be right now, because chips are basically like gold right now, with AI just blowing up everything. A lot of AI companies are snapping up huge amounts of computer memory, which is making it hard for Apple to get some of these chips to put in the new iPhone. So if you've been putting it off, you might want to get that new iPhone soon than later.

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Y94's ATM, the automatic ticket machine here in the Y94 studio, is going to be getting fixed next week, so you still got another chance to pick up some concert tickets. And it's looking like pit tickets to Alex Warren at the State Fair. Your chance to win them around 3:10. 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

Wine94 coming up here after Hozier. Today's info to go. Olivia Wilde opening up about her divorce and her relationship briefly with Wine94 artist Harry Styles. I have the information next.

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1: 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Olivia Wilde now breaking out and opening up about her relationship with Jason Sudeikis and the kids and the whole breakup and custody battle and that high-profile relationship that they had back in 2020. Now, Olivia Wilde says she knew the relationship with Jason was over after a painful exchange on her 36th birthday back in 2020. She said she asked Jason what he was going to get her for her birthday, and he said, "I don't know. What would I get you? I don't know you anymore." And Olivia Wilde saying, "Yeah, that was harsh at the time, but very true," admitting that they had grown apart and didn't know each other anymore, but then that's what led to her dating Harry Styles for about a year and a half. Y94.com to see the full story on that.
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ATM here in the Y94 studio. The automatic ticket machine going to be kicking out some tickets here at 310 for Alex Warren. If you want a chance to win them, make sure you have Y94 on and 237 hits in your phone ready to go for that cue to call.

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1: Okay, here we go. Y94 artist Alex Warren coming to the State Fair. Your chance to win those to see him July 17th is right now. Caller number 9, 237-HITS. That's 237-4487. Caller 9 gets to go see Alex Warren at the State Fair for free for Y94's automatic ticket machine. Caller 9, 237-HITS. 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

0: Ring, ring, 194's automatic ticket machine answering service. This is Joel D. Who am I talking to?
1: Nikki.
0: Let's go. All right, Nikki, you get to go see Alex Warren at the State Fair this summer. Going to put you on the spot right now. Favorite song? Let's go.
1: I'd say Ordinary.
0: There we go. That's always a classic to go on, right? Fever Dreams hot right now as well. Well, you get to go see Alex Warren this summer. I just got to ask you one thing before I hook you up. Who's sending you to see him?
1: 194.

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5: 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All right, tomorrow, Saturday, partly cloudy sky, 75 for a high, and basically controlled all pace again on Sunday, partly cloudy skies and 77. Right now, though, sitting at 66 here in Fargo. More at

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0: Y94, happy Friday. Joel D hanging out with you in the studio. Hope you're having a great day so far. It's time for something good on this Friday. And what's good today is the fact that the Grinch may be getting ready to steal Christmas again, a sequel to the 2000 holiday hit way back in the day, 25 or 26 years ago, I guess at this point, to How the Grinch Stole Christmas is reportedly in works with Jim Carrey set to return as well. Now, he's in talks to return as the Green Grouch, and then also the director, Ron Howard, also expected to direct it. So, details kind of under wraps, but fans are getting excited about the possibility of seeing Jim Carrey, one of my favorite actors of all time too, back in the furry green suit as the Grinch. And that's the only way it makes sense, right? That's what's good today.
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That's Zara Larson here on Y94, making away just past 4 p.m. on a Friday. All right, everybody out there probably already seen the movie from Disney, Robin Hood, or maybe even some of the live-action ones. Got some bad news about the actual real-life tree from Robin Hood. Coming up in 2...

Y94, Joel D. Hagan out with you in the studio here on this Friday. Now, this is kind of some sad news right here, but a lot of people, if I say Robin Hood, you'd probably remember the, at least the animated Disney movie, right? It's a classic. It's a great one. There's some live action ones as well with a little spoof on it that are kind of funny too. But the famous Major Oak in England, Sherwood Forest, which is long linked to the legend of Robin Hood, has died after 1,200 years. Apparently, they're saying from all the foot traffic of people visiting it, because Robin Hood was an actual real life character or a human, and then they just made a character off of it, right? But that tree has officially died. It's not growing any more leaves, so that's super sad right now. On a Friday, I don't want to end on a sad note, so it's okay. It's a great movie. I might have to rewatch it just in honor of the tree.

That's Benson Boone here on Y94, home of the Playhouse in the morning. 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
7: 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All right, this weekend, we're going to see partly cloudy skies. On Saturday, 77 for a high. Cloudy skies on Sunday, 77 for the high on Sunday. And then some rain showers and thunder on Tuesday. Keep an eye on that for next week. And then tonight, mostly clear skies. So we're going to see some of these cloudy covered skies move out of the area tonight. Right now, though, little cloud cover, 63 in Fargo-Moorhead.

A steady swim here on Y94, and again this season, Y94 teaming up with the FM Redhawks for you to have a chance to throw first pitch at a home game. 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

That's the Joe Bros, only human here on Y94. And every time we do a What the What story, I do have to say they are only human. But this one right here, kind of a dum-dum, got out of jail and back in jail the same day. I'll tell you what he did after Billie Eilish on Y94.

0: That's Billie Eilish and Birds of a Feather on Y94. Hope you're having a great Friday so far. Joel D. hanging out with you here in the studio. And it's officially time for today's...
1: What the what?
2: What the what is that?
0: Okay, today's What the What story, prime example of a lesson not learned. Now, a 23-year-old man in Florida named Jeffrey Banquez was let out of jail after posting bail. But here's the deal. After he posted bail, he strode through the courthouse parking lot, spotted an unattended SUV with the keys inside of it, and decided, you know what? Society giving me a second chance right now to do something stupid. And he stole the car. Well, then police saw it, figured it out, and then he ended up going on a high-speed chase at the same time. Ultimately, Jeffrey was caught and put back into the same jail he was just let out of. What in the actual what is in the Florida water? There's got to be something in the water, right? There's got to be something.
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That's Olivia Dean here on Y94 with Man I Need as we make our way just past 5 p.m. And coming up here in two songs, baby name experts predicting the next name trends. So if you're looking at some new baby names, I might have it for you in two songs. Right now, Alex Warren.

Well, if you're expecting to have a baby soon or trying to figure out baby names, I might be able to help you out. It's Joel D hanging out with you here in the Y94 studio. Now, the New York Knicks had their historic NBA final win, and it may, according to baby name experts, kick off a new baby name trend. So some of the names experts predict to see a spike in is Jalen, Joshua, Miles, and Tyler to be on the rise. Now, those are some of the players from the New York Knicks. Now, they're saying it's not because of the success of the New York Knicks, but also because the players themselves are very popular right now. So, Jalen, Joshua, Miles, and Tyler, maybe put that on the baby.

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Dominic Fike here on Y94. Now, let me explain something. Just because the ATM, the automatic ticket machine here in the Y94 studio, got fixed, doesn't mean Y94 still doesn't have a ton of concert tickets, because we sure do. We got State

Hey, coming up here on Y94, maybe make this your habit over the weekend with your phone, because people who do this one thing with their phone are way more happier than others. I'll give you that insight here in two songs right now. It's Noah Kahan, Great Divide on Y94.

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More of your music on your Y94.

That's Lizzo here on Y94. Joel D hanging out with you in the studio. Well, experts are saying people who keep their phones notifications turned off tend to be more happier because they're less controlled by their phone devices. Now, you hear that notification go off, that ding, whatever it is, instantly you want to grab it. But they say you're going to compare yourself to others online, get stuck in the doom scrolling, and feel distracted all day long if you have your notifications. So keep them off, turn it silent, whatever the case is. I can tell you this much, I do that. Once I get home, I turn my notifications off because I am one of those people. ADD, I'm going to click it, read it, doom scroll, and then I'm going to be on my phone all night long instead of being in the moment with my family.

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Olivia Wilde opening up and breaking silence about her relationship with Harry Styles and the breakup with Jason. It's coming up next. We will

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1: 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Olivia Wilde now breaking out and opening up about her relationship with Jason Sudeikis and the kids and the whole breakup and custody battle and that high-profile relationship that they had back in 2020. Now, Olivia Wilde says she knew the relationship with Jason was over after a painful exchange on her 36th birthday back in 2020. She said she asked Jason what he was going to get her for a birthday, and he said, "I don't know. What would I get you? I don't know you anymore." And Olivia Wilde saying, "Yeah, that was harsh at the time, but very true," admitting that they had grown apart and didn't know each other anymore, but then that's what led to her dating Harry Styles for about a year and a half. Y94.com to see the full story on that.
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Y94, Panic at the Disco, to give me my cue to wrap up my time in the studio on this Friday. Elbow room, let's make it for E. He's on his way in here to take you all the way to midnight. Until next time, I'm Joel D saying see you later on Y94.

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